sorry, I'm here for someone else on ZM. Imagine hearing that live. Well, you could be, because you could be going to Vegas for the iHeartRadio Music Festival. See Benson Boone, BTS, Zara Larsson, Snoop Dogg. 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So it's a perfect time to enter to win that trip to the iHeartRadio Music Festival in Vegas. 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

I bet. Say I got drive, I don't need a car. Money really all that we fiending for. I'm doing things they ain't seen before. Bands ain't dumb, but extreme is all. I'm a demon lord. Fall off what? I ain't seen the horse. Called your bluff, better cite the source. Fame ain't something that I need no

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I love it. It's Bella Kay with I Love It, I Love It, I Love It. For your favourite hits, play ZM.

0: Kendrick Lamar and SZA on ZM. And are you the type of person who wants to get to the movies to watch all the trailers? You know, you get there 20 minutes early, sit down, get comfy, watch the trailers, see what's coming up. Or are you walking in as soon as the movie starts? Because I'm definitely leaning on the I want to see the trailer side of things. It stresses me out walking in and having to find my seat in the dark once the trailers have started. Let me know on the text 9696. What is your vibe? I think it probably says quite a lot about us as well. On the way, we've got Olivia Rodrigo with Drop Dead next on ZM.
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0: Breeze, Sailor Song on ZM's Weekend Warm-Up. You've been with Ella for your Saturday morning. Keep playing ZM because there's a lot of concerts coming up. Alex Warren later this month, Olivia Dean in October. Plus, we're going to let you know how you can win your way to Las Vegas for the iHeartRadio Music Festival. Keep playing ZM to find out how you can win your way to any of those. And we've got Ariana Grande coming up just after 1 o'clock on ZM. Fresh
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It's Gracie Abrams. That's so true. Good afternoon. You got Shannon with you this afternoon, and I am fizzing to be here. Ariana Grande's album Petal released last night, so throughout the afternoon, I'll be playing some of her new music, and also I'll be telling you how ZM could be paying off your bills. Who doesn't need that in their life right now? But for you now, it's Sienna Spyro, Great Expectations.

0: 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It's Ella Langley with Choosin' Texas.
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0: 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Just when I

it's Ella Langley choosing Texas. Now, in case you missed it, Bree Thomas-Selle made some exciting news on the Bree and Clint show yesterday. Her beautiful baby boy has been born and his name is Toto. The ZM family here, we are just so stoked for her and Sophia. What an amazing journey. If you want to hear the full announcement, there is an uncut podcast. Just text the word baby to 9696 and I'll flick you back the link. And for you now on ZM, it's Dominic Fike, Waikiki.

0: Shannon with you everywhere on iHeartRadio. You got Shannon with you this afternoon, and I've got some absolute bangers coming up on the playlist. We've got Tempest City and also new music from Borderline. It's all coming up in the next 10 on ZM.
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1: It's one of the tracks off of our debut album that just came out. It's a self-titled album called Borderline. And this is the song where you've just got to put the windows down, sing along as loud as you can, and have a good time. Kia ora, it's Borderline, and you're listening to our song, Watching It Burn, on ZM's Locals Only. 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

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It's Watching It Burn. 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

0: Zenium, it's Benz and Boone, the time of my life. Good afternoon. You got Shannon with you today, and I'm absolutely fizzing to be here. And we got some Ariana Grande coming up on the playlist. Of course, we had Petal release yesterday, and we'll be playing some of her new music throughout the afternoon. It's all coming up in the next 10 on ZDM.
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I know we've heard them perform it together multiple times, but it still hits deep. We've still got to perform at the festival. Charlie XCX, Smashing Pumpkins, Olivia Dean, Jenny, Tate McRae. It's going to be so good. So make sure you're listening to ZM to hear all the highlights. But for you now, it's Samba, My Body Isn't Ready.

0: Sam Pender and Olivia Dean with Rain Me In. Now, if you didn't win our five-night stand, that's okay, because we have another chance for you to win a trip for two to Las Vegas to the iHeartRadio Music Festival. We're giving away flights, accommodation, and tickets for the incredible festival. 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

0: FM, it's Addison Rae with Diet Pepsi. You got Shannon with you for your afternoon, and we've got some Olivia coming up on the playlist. We also got a throwback from 2013. And in case you missed it, Ariana Grande dropped her new album Petal last night, and I'll be playing the title track in the next 15 on ZM.
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ZM, it's Gracie Abrams. Hit the wall yesterday afternoon. Ariana Grande's new album, Petal, released. Let me know on the text machine 9696 your initial thoughts. For me, I'm really loving it. It's only 12 songs. You can get through the entire album in 36 minutes, and I think it's getting a lot of love online. So let me know what you think. And for you now, here's the title track. It's Petal on ZM.

0: Zidum with you everywhere on iHeartRadio. That's Billie Eilish with Bad Guy. You got Shannon with you for your Saturday afternoon, and coming up, a song that takes me right back to the Harry Styles concert. And we dance. You know how before a concert the artists will play songs? This one came on and the whole crowd erupted, and it just set the tone for the best night. Literally the best song ever. We also got some Sabrina coming up on the playlist. It's all coming up in the next 10 on ZDM. Fletch, Bourne
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ZM, it's Sabrina Carpenter with Man Child. You got Shannon with you for your Saturday afternoon, and I hope you're having a good one. I was just scrolling TikTok and saw a shirt that I absolutely must buy. JJ's has just started selling a Bibble t-shirt. Now, if you're a Barbie girl like I was growing up, you'll remember Bibble from Fairytopia. So JJ's has just started selling a shirt, and I'm going to guess that this one is going to be a sellout. So if you're interested like me, I would suggest getting down to the mall and buying that ASAP. For you now, it's brand new music from Cat's Eye. It's Animal.

ZM, it's Sombo with Home Wrecker. He had an incredible performance at Lollapalooza yesterday. Now we're all deep in the cozy living crisis, but your friends here at ZM want to hook you up. 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It takes less time than listening to your favourite song, so definitely get amongst, and we literally could be paying your rent next month. And for you now on ZM, it's Ella Langley. Be her.

0: ZM, it's Gracie Abrams close to you. Thanks to Night and Day delivering hot dogs, milk and zero excuses to leave the house. Coming up on the playlist. New Ariana Grande, her album Petal released last night and I am already obsessed with it. We also got some new Kiwi music coming up. Just let me know, is this how you lie? Teeks is coming up in the next 10 on ZM.
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AM New Music from Kiwi Faith Takes with my boy. You got Shannon with you for your Saturday Arvo. 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Her show's going down at Auckland Spark Arena on the 17th of October, and it is an absolute must-see. So make sure you're listening to Fletch, Warne and Hayley, 8 a.m. Monday morning. Here she is for you now on ZDM. A couple of minutes.

0: Liam, it's Billie Eilish, Birds of a Feather. 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I remember literally sobbing to this song in primary school because there was a boy I liked who was going to a different intermediate school. We got it coming up in the next 10 on ZM.
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Oh, her shows look so fun. She'll be performing in New Zealand on October 25th and 26th at Auckland Spark Arena, and I am absolutely kicking myself for missing out on tickets. And for you now on ZM, it's Olivia Rodrigo. It's Stupid Song.

Harry Styles and the American Girls. If you didn't win ZM's Five Night Stand, there's no need to worry. We have another chance for you to win a trip for two to Vegas to the iHeartRadio Music Festival. 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So that's five times the more reason to download the iHeart app right now. And for you now on ZM, it's Die Die, it's Shakira.

0: FM, it's the Kid Laroi with Girls. Every time I hear that song, all I can think about is Garrett Graham from Off Campus. And of course, I am not mad about that. I am fizzing for season two. They're currently in production at the moment. Coming up on ZM, a throwback from Macklemore. Yeah, we go back. This is the moment. Tonight is the night. And some new music from Sienna Spyro. It's all coming up in the next 10 on ZM.
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FM, it's new music from Sienna Spyro with Great Expectation. Thanks to Night and Day, delivering everything from chicken chippies to a single banana. Ariana Grande's new album, Petal, released last night. I'm really enjoying listening to it. It's only 36 minutes long, and I feel like we're really in a short album era. The Life of a Showgirl, Taylor Swift's latest album, again, was also very short. Ariana's is only 12 songs long, and let me know on the text machine your initial thoughts off it. And here for you now, the title track, it's Petal on ZM.

0: nothing, so there's nothing to regret. Other than this 4/4 kick drum pounding in my head.
1: ZDM, it's Ray. You got Shannon with you for your Saturday Arvo, and we got some Olivia coming up on the playlist. And a throwback from 2016. When you say when we say we're romanticising 2016, this song encapsulates it for me. It's coming up on the playlist in the next 10 on ZM. Fresh
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Liam, it's Jelly Roll with Liar. It's been such a fun week here at ZDM as Bree Thomasel has announced the birth of her beautiful baby boy, Toto. To hear Clint's reaction as well as Claude and Ella's, you simply must listen to the Uncut podcast. I hate to admit, I did have a tear in my eye. Text the word baby through to 9696 and I'll flick you that link. And for you now, it's Gracie Abrams, Hit the Wall. Crack

When you really love it, you say it three times. It's Bella Kay with I Love It, I Love It, I Love It. For your favourite hits, play ZM.

ZM, it's Bella Kay. We are absolutely fizzing for Alex Moran to come to New Zealand. He has just added a second show in Christchurch, which will now be on Saturday, the 22nd of August. And so to celebrate, we're giving away tickets all of next week with Georgia. We will be doing ZM's Hour of Alex. And every time you hear an Alex Moran song in a specific hour, make sure you call 0800 dial ZM. The first person through will win a double pass. 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

0: with you everywhere on iHeartRadio. It's Alex Warren, Burning Down, and we've got a Kiwi fave coming up on the playlist. Luca George is coming up in the next 10 on ZM.
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Zenium. It's new music from Kiwi fave Luca George. It's Grow Down. You got Shannon with you for your Saturday afternoon, and there are still tickets available for Fletch, Vaughan and Hayley live in Wellington and Christchurch. 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

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It's Harry Styles with American Girls. 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

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It's like I'm looking

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2: It's one of the tracks off of our debut album that just came out. It's a self-titled album called Borderline. And this is the song where you've just got to put the windows down, sing along as loud as you can, and have a good time. Kia ora, it's Borderline. 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
1: 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And throwbacks. 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On

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To any that talk to him and they in love, just make sure you hide your little sister from him. They tell me Chubb's the only one that get your hand-me-downs. And party at the party playing with his nose now. And Baka got a weird case, why is he around? Certified lover boys, certified pedophiles. 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Wop, wop, wop, wop, wop, I'ma do my stuff. 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Trying to strike a chord, and it's probably A minor.

0: this week on Fletchmorn and Hayley.
1: Fletchmorn and Hayley. Well, this started as a conversation yesterday, didn't it?
2: Yeah. How soft do you like it on the nuss?
1: Yeah. No, I just said that sometimes the toilet paper, the ply is too thick.
2: You were saying as well, overseas, you noticed a thickening of the ply.
1: In Europe, lucky
3: enough
1: to...
3: Are the Europeans wiping their butts with a sort of a tea towel?
1: All the Airbnbs, it was really thick, and I was like, because you're used to how much toilet paper you grab, and I was like, it's too much and it's too thick.
3: Okay.
1: I'm a 3-ply.
3: Yeah, but how do you grab it? Because what Hayley just did was...
2: Around the palm like a pad.
3: Oh, really?
1: No, I'll pull and scrunch.
2: Pull and scrunch? Yeah, respect the nos.
3: Monster.
1: He doesn't respect the nos.
2: You pad.
3: This guy does this thing.
2: You fold.
3: His and anyone else's.
2: You fold and dab.
3: No, I go like this. I grab it with a finger and I run like that.
2: Oh, yeah, like that.
3: I don't do it around the palm like Hayley does it around the palm. I do it a finger and then I, like you're winding up electrical cord.
2: Yeah.
3: And then do
1: that's too much.
3: I use a lot of toilet paper.
1: Yeah.
3: A lot.
2: That's you're your own man. You're an adult. Yeah. Yeah. You're doing all right.
1: I'm a long roll guy. And
2: like a spindly toilet roll.
1: Long roll is a 3-ply. But it's not too thick.
2: I'm 3-ply for sure.
1: Because some of that toilet paper is getting like paper towels. It's too thick.
3: It's too thick.
2: I don't know. When you run out of toilet paper and you've got to put the handy roll in there.
3: It is fun.
2: There's a thickening.
3: You're on a macerator too. You really want to be careful with the thickness that you're putting in there. Quick little poll we ran. What is your ideal ply of toilet paper? The options are 1, 2, 3, and 4.
1: Okay.
3: Now 3.
2: 4?
3: 3. Is ahead by miles.
1: Yeah.
3: 75% of people say give me a 3-ply or bust.
1: Two and one, very cheap, and sometimes a finger can penetrate.
3: Dude.
1: And nobody wants that.
2: When it feels like tissue paper, you know, like if a flame went near it, we'd go, too thin.
3: If I ever told you about Murray, Callum's dad, told us how to wipe your ass with one square of paper.
1: What, in case of economic times of crisis?
3: I have never forgotten. He told us, I think it was a joke, but he told us, and I was just like, it's kind of genius. So this is how you do it.
1: Yep.
3: You get one square of toilet paper, and you fold it into half, and then in half again.
1: Okay.
3: And then in that center corner, you tear a corner out.
1: Mm-hmm. Yeah.
3: And then you unfold it, and there'll be a hole in the middle.
1: Yeah.
3: Now you put your finger through the hole.
2: Mm.
3: And you wipe your ass, and then as you pull it off your finger, you use the toilet paper
1: Murray!
3: To get it off your finger.
1: Who is this Murray character?
2: You're actually using your finger to wipe your ass.
3: The finger's doing a lot of the heavy lifting. Then you use the square. As you pull it off, you wipe the paper up the thing and get it all off your finger. And then with that little bit that you tore out, under the fingernail.
1: And that is the most feral, disgusting thing I've ever heard in my life.
2: Like, we're all doing it tough at the moment.
3: He told us that when we were 13, so like 32 years ago. And it's so I can see him telling the story. And I think about it all the time.
1: That's disgusting. Were they hard up?
3: No, I think it was a joke. Like I said, I think it was a joke.
1: Okay, good.
3: But he said it does work.
1: Okay,
3: and then we're all like, okay, so
1: does
3: it?
1: No, yuck. All right, well, we have run a quickie little poll. There's been too much poo chat on the show.
2: Yeah, clean it up tomorrow, a clean show.
3: A clean show, not poop, not mentioned once. 75% of people said 3-ply, 16% said 2-ply, 9% said 4-ply, 0 respondees said 1-ply is enough.
2: Yeah, it's not good enough.
1: It's not enough.
3: 1-ply simply is
2: enough. It's not enough.
3: Some feedback on it. Bree says, life's too short to use shitty toilet paper.
1: Fair call.
3: And Renee said, normally 3-ply, but currently I'm using this bougie bamboo one that they sucked me in with their advertising here in the UK.
1: Oh.
3: Which is a thickness somewhere between 2 and 3-ply. And I tell you what, I love it. It's life-changing.
2: That's nice. Get a fold on that.
3: Yeah, and Benjamin said, you simply must get yourself onto a bidet. Next time I do a bathroom, I'm definitely getting a bidet.
1: It's not happening.
3: I'm going to get one of those little hose taps they have beside them.
2: It's so wet. Why are you making it all so wet?
3: It's so wet. Well, for quickie little poll, we asked, what's your idea ply of toilet paper? 75% of you said 3-ply.
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0: this week on Fleetwood and Hayley.
1: That song was cracking.
2: No, you can't say crack. You're cracking and crack it. I said that recently. We're just about to delve into terms and stuff that you may have heard your teenagers say or kids say on public transport.
1: Yeah.
2: And you're like, am I being roasted here? What's the story here? No, you can't say crack it, because in hockey I was like, step in and crack it.
3: Oh,
2: and
3: they were always right. Remember that was embarrassing. It was embarrassing for you because that means something else.
1: Okay, I noticed another thing. So when we were over in Europe, right, everyone, as boats go by, they're doing the 6-7, right?
2: Mm-hmm.
1: There was another one. There was another physical one that was like with their hands. And everyone everywhere around the world was doing it. There was another physical one. And I was like,
2: was it this?
3: Were they waving? Are you waving?
1: Hold your nose. It's that, Shannon. Hold your nose and go like that. And
2: what
1: like
2: mean?
1: A
2: what
1: fish.
2: What does that mean?
1: Shannon, everyone.
2: They're both laughing.
3: Oh, no. What does that mean?
1: So if you were like at a restaurant and the kids were going past kids, I'd be like this.
2: Is it inappropriate? Okay.
4: No, hand down. You're actually. So it's a scuba motion.
1: Yeah.
4: But you were doing it like the old school scuba jump jam. No, it's like this. It's just a dance move, but people were just doing it. And now it's kind of becoming a new like.
1: It's right up there with
4: photos.
1: The 6-7.
4: Yeah, yeah, people were just doing it in like every video and every photo.
3: Hayley thought they were all laughing at her on the boat.
1: I kept going, sniffing and being like, yeah. I smell fine.
4: They were laughing at you.
2: 0947, my 12-year-old's in the back seat of the car quietly mumbling, no, at us doing this. How good is that? We're embarrassing kids. They're not even ours.
1: I love it.
3: I love that.
2: 094, what's this kid's name? What's this 12-year-old's name?
3: Oh, let's embarrass them.
1: Let's embarrass them. Yeah.
2: Because if they're 12, probably thinking about smooching.
1: Oh, yeah, probably having a little kiss.
2: Probably
1: I had a kiss at 12.
2: Smooching. Did you have a little kiss at 12?
1: Handhold. Marcus.
2: It's called Aura Boat Racing.
3: Jesus.
2: Aura Boat Racing.
3: Hayley thought they were being really mean to her on the boat.
1: I thought they were like poo, stinky.
2: Yeah, well, it does. It looks like poo. And because they're doing it down there, it looks like they're talking about
1: your
2: nether regions.
1: Yeah, you got to see.
2: And it was hot, so this sweaty crotch.
1: Okay,
3: well, Hayley was sweating a lot.
2: I did the unk test. I was given the unk test and I got 10 out of 10 and I was like, nailed it. Apparently that's not.
1: Do you reckon Clara thinks we're unks?
2: Oh, totally. Playfully or teasingly describing somebody as old and out of touch with modern trends. So we've proved ourselves to be unks already because we don't know what this is.
1: What am I though? Because I'm an aunt.
2: No, I think it's
1: auntie.
2: It transcends gender.
3: Yeah.
1: Clara just thinks we're unk.
2: To be unk.
1: Okay, so what are the cool TikTok slang words that we need to know to not be cringe?
2: Okay, quiet.
1: And Fletch,
3: I
1: you and I
3: think if you
1: will
3: need to know these, you are.
1: No, Fletch, you and I will try to incorporate it into a sentence.
2: Okay, so quiet on the creek is like, it's on the down low.
1: Can I tell, wait, Fletch, guess what? Quiet on the creek.
2: Yeah, that was good. Yeah, that was good. Was yeah. You farmed some aura.
1: Yeah, yeah, yeah.
2: And you're no longer
1: on. Yeah, I'm no longer on.
2: Yeah.
3: But this like, is so bad.
1: Keep it quiet on the creek.
2: Tylenol babies, kind of self-explanatory if you've kept up.
3: But we would say Panadol babies, right?
2: Yeah,
3: because
2: yeah,
3: we don't
2: yeah,
3: have Tylenol
1: yeah.
3: here.
1: Yeah, yeah, Panadol.
2: Yeah,
1: babies.
2: That was where Panadol. If pregnant women took Panadol, that was blamed for autism.
1: Yeah,
2: by the American government.
1: So this is a new way in which we're teasing people with autism.
2: No, right, no, you say it about right. yourself. It's oh. a self. It's it can only. It's said as a self.
3: Right.
2: Like, okay. Sorry, I'm having a Tylenol baby moment.
1: Oh my god, Panadol baby.
2: So there's this one I've never heard of. This is news to me. Corny on the bob, off the bob. Are they laughing at me?
1: Corny on the bob. Oh my god, what does it mean, corny on the bob?
2: Well, there's this old woman and she's like talking about corn and she's got some on the corn on the cob and corn off the bob.
1: I think with that one, corny on the bob, we don't need to know what it means. Just start chucking it around.
2: Corny on the bob refers to corny on the cob. When it's off the bob, you get the idea.
1: No, I don't.
2: No, neither. But that's apparently
1: that's because you're unk.
2: Cooked, we know. Cooked isn't new. I think we've been saying cooked. New Zealanders and Australians have been saying cooked for...
1: That's cooked.
2: Decades.
3: Forever.
2: Yeah, that's cooked, man.
1: Okay,
2: that's
1: so we're
2: cooked.
1: Losing so we're our ahead unkness.
2: Of, actually, we invented that, so we'll take some points back on that one.
3: Yeah.
2: NPC, also familiar with. You
1: someone,
2: can say someone's like an
1: someone
2: NPC
1: just texted
2: mode.
1: In, hey, I'm 12. This is the cringiest thing I've ever heard. All right.
2: Yeah, but you're still listening. Here you are.
1: Still
2: yeah.
1: listening. Yeah. And
3: text. Shut up. You probably don't even have a job.
2: Yeah.
1: Ha ha. Ha ha. You don't have a job.
2: Yeah.
3: Your mum's taking you to school. Shame.
1: Do you have a boyfriend?
2: Seven years ago, you had to be reminded to go to the toilet.
1: Yeah.
2: Embarrassing.
1: It's about
2: hard to
1: get,
2: roast a toilet.
1: It's about to get so much worse.
2: I know. That's what I was going to say. Ha ha, you're in the best years of your life and you don't even know it.
1: You're way happier than me.
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0: case you missed it on Fleetwood and Haley.
1: A few things you need to know about me. Vaughn Smith.
2: That's you.
1: That's me. Vaughn Smith. You need to know about me to get the crux of this yarn.
3: Yeah.
1: I love cast iron and I can't explain it. I love steel things.
2: I get it.
1: I love cast iron. I love cast iron cooker. I love getting an old rusty one that someone thinks buggered. Well, joke's on them. Soak it in vinegar and give it a wire brush and a heavy sand and then an oil and a recess. And then you got yourself a beautiful pan that'll last generations.
2: Yeah, lovely.
1: Love cast iron.
3: I just love a nonstick from Briscoe's.
2: cast iron was all too much for me.
1: You know, people are like, I always get Fletch and Vaughn confused. Vaughn's the guy that looks like he likes cast iron pans. Fletch has got big Teflon energy. Yeah, I can't have sex and I love cast iron. Fletch nails sex every time, but he's going to die. He's going to die of Teflon cancer.
2: Yeah.
1: That's
3: I said later, like the AI end of the world's coming.
1: It's coming anyway.
3: It's coming anyway, so don't worry about
1: Teflon.
3: Imagine
1: if the only thing that can defeat AI is cast iron. And I didn't even know. It's like that movie Signs. So you got to know that about
2: me. I mean, they're good. They're heavy.
1: They're good. Yeah, the other thing you know is I went on a hike with some mates in a dock hut. We found a cast iron pan.
3: Yeah.
1: And I was like, I'm not leaving that here. That's a great cast iron pan.
3: Well, you leave it for the other people.
1: Nah, we left one of the shitty pans we purchased from like the $2 shop on the way up and took the cast iron pan. And my friend Johnny carried it out. And so the pan was forever known as the Johnny Nippet Memorial Department of Conservation Peach Cove Tramp Pan.
3: Right.
1: That's
3: lovely.
1: Its full name.
3: Yeah, lovely.
2: Gorgeous.
1: So that pan, gorgeous, and took it home, seasoned it. It's a great pan. Then I'm in a shop one day, and I see its exact twin.
2: Oh, I love that.
1: So I buy that.
2: Yeah, nice.
1: And I clean it up, and I reseason it, and I give it to Johnny. Now he's got one too. And then it becomes a thing. All the lads that went on the trip.
2: Get a pan.
1: I'm going to get one of these pans.
3: Oh, yeah.
1: So yesterday on Facebook Marketplace, because I'm always searching cast iron.
2: You got an alert, do you?
1: No, it was at the top, because it knows I love cast iron. It's like cast iron pan. Mangere. $50, and there's a picture of it. I'm like,
2: that's a deal.
1: It's a triplet.
3: Yeah.
1: To the Johnny Nippet. But I messaged the guy. I'm like, done. You tell me when you're home.
2: Yeah.
1: He's like, I'm not home now. I'm out getting a warrant of fitness. Now, if that's not the most marketplace thing response you ever get.
2: Yeah.
1: Apart from, is this still for sale? Which is a button that's far too easy to hit when you're in the marketplace tab of the Facebook.
2: Is this still available?
1: Is this still available? Yeah. Which is super annoying if you have listed something on there, and I fully understand that. But I didn't mean to hit the button. The other one is, I'm not home right now. And I'm like, that's okay. Let me know when you get home from the Warren of Fitness.
2: He messages, that's so far away from your home.
1: I know, so far away. So I don't want to leave work because it's closer. So I hang around. And then this guy messages me and says, I'm back from the Warren of Fitness.
2: Great.
1: And I said, hold it. I'm on my way. I'm going to get cash out. I said, where is it? What's the address? He gives me the road address. And I'm like, that's familiar. Because it's exactly the same address that lured me to Mangere about 3 years ago, chasing two other cast iron pans.
2: Wait, so this guy, what's his deal that he has these pans?
1: He just loves, I don't know if he searches for cast iron.
2: So you've been to this house before.
1: And I got the runaround of my life.
3: Yeah, like, I remember.
1: Do you remember? I'm at the house. And he's like, oh yeah, I'm 5 minutes away.
2: Yes.
1: And then 5 minutes later, I'm like, hey mate, are you far away? Like, send him a picture, got the cash in hand. He's like, just stopped for something to eat. Why don't you go get something to eat? I'll meet you at the house in half an
2: hour.
1: Don't
2: tell me when to eat.
3: So don't tell me when to eat.
2: Stranger.
3: Don't tell me when to eat.
2: We're on different clocks, homie.
1: Yeah. And then I finish getting something to eat and I say, okay, I'm on my way back. And he's like, I've just popped out. I was like, wait, so you were home, but now you've popped out. He's like, yeah, I'll be home in another couple of hours. I'm like, I'm not hanging around. I don't have the Mangere connections to spend a couple of hours.
3: Vaughn, what have you done?
2: Lovely. You can go for a nice walk along the water, but that's about 10 minutes.
1: I'm very far from that part. You're talking Mangere Bridge.
2: I'm in the bridge.
1: I'm in East.
2: You're a Mangere.
1: I'm in the heart of Mangere.
2: Yeah, okay.
1: A purist would say Mangere's Mangere.
2: Yeah, Mangere's Mangere.
1: So
2: God.
1: And I'm driving. I'm like, man, this all feels really familiar. This road. And I turn onto the road. I'm like, oh my God, it's the exact house.
3: Yeah, I mean, it shouldn't really come as a surprise. It's in the same suburb and it's the same item.
2: No. There's a lot of people.
1: I reckon Mangere is a big cast iron community.
2: Totally. We're snobs.
1: Yeah, we're cooking it over big gas burners and stuff.
2: You've got to season it. Don't use soap on it. You know, people get all.
1: Yeah, so I pull up, I get out of the car, and there he is.
2: He's home.
1: He's sitting there. I'm like, I'm here for the pan. He's like, I thought you might be. And I said, I came here a couple of years ago to get some pans.
3: Well, why'd you make it weird? Why'd you?
1: I said, and he's like, you would have been dealing with my uncle. That's who taught me how to restore the cast iron pans.
3: Oh, okay, God. Right.
2: Well, he's pre-restored it.
1: And Yeah, no, it's this one's oiled and everything. This is ready to go. Oh. This is ready for delivery to one of the boys for the cast iron crew.
2: Doesn't need a Vaughan little touch, you don't.
1: And I said, really? Wow, your bloody uncle gave me the... And I started telling him the story. Your bloody uncle gave me the runaround. Uncle gave me the runaround, blah, blah, blah. Two cast iron pans, exactly, blah, blah, blah, blah. And he's like, oh, yeah. He was going through a lot then. And I was like, oh, God. And he's like, yeah, he's dead now. And I was like...
3: Vaughan, what'd you do that for? Why'd you even bring it up?
2: Respecting the team.
3: Because I was just like, nobody wants you at their house when it's a marketplace. So get out.
1: Then I told him the whole story about how the pan's really important to me because, like, it's identical to the ones that I got.
2: Shut up.
1: And he's, like, looking at me nodding, and I'm like.
2: He hates that.
1: I'm trying to make him forget the fact that I was just like, your uncle's a useless piece of shit.
2: Yeah, yeah, got it.
1: Ran me around, told me to get he was going through it. Now he's dead. He's like, it was about then that it was all really happening. And I was like,
4: I don't see you on anything.
3: Why did you keep talking?
2: Why didn't you shut up?
1: I mean, exactly just, why I'm still talking
2: now.
1: The
2: money.
1: Like, this is a problem
2: just,
1: of mine. Yeah. There's a bit of awkwardness. I'll be like, well, I guess we'll just fill this with some chat.
4: It's a special pan to me and my friends.
5: Me and my friends went on a legendary hike to Peach Cove up north in Whangarei.
2: Cool, bro. I'm giving you a pan for $50.
5: We took the pan out of my friend Johnny took the pan.
1: Anyway.
2: Oh, God.
1: I got the pan, cooked in it last night. Man, it's a good pan.
2: Wait, you pre-cooked a meal in your gift pan?
1: Yeah, I'm going to re-season it.
2: It's too much.
1: You're off.
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21: Wellington for today, some morning cloud, otherwise fine. Northerlies with a high of 12 and a low of 8. Fine tomorrow, northwesterlies high of 15 and an overnight low of 5.
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23: In this update, praise for Kiwi Rail investment in South Auckland as two new train stations open today. The stations in Drury and Pairata will connect to the Southern Line and provide for the rapidly growing area. It's been more than 50 years since Drury's had a station, and it's hoped it will mean less hours stuck on the Southern Motorway for locals. Franklin Local Board Chair Alan Cole says the community has been really supportive of the new stations.
24: There's quite a lot that I expect will actually be using both those new stations from day one because I'll be actually closer to them.
23: Police want the public's help to find the driver of a vehicle involved in a Wellington crash in April, which wrote off a mobility scooter. The crash occurred on Anzac Day at a pedestrian crossing at the intersection of Dixon and Taranaki streets just before midnight. The mobility scooter rider was also injured. Police want to hear from anyone who may have information about the driver or who may have witnessed the collision. That's news. In sports, and the Silver Ferns have the chance to be Golden Ferns at the Commonwealth Games after beating England 61-54 in their Glasgow semi-final. Coach Dame Nolene Taurua felt defensive pressure made life tough for the Roses.
25: Defensively, we worked really well, kept off the bottom when we needed to, but also attacked the intercept, so really pleasing, and they worked really hard.
23: The Ferns will tackle Jamaica in the final after the Sunshine Girls stunned Australia 46-45. The Warriors have maintained third place on the NRL table after a 42-6 blitzing of the Titans on the Gold Coast. Penrith's taking a giant stride towards the minor premiership with a 42-18 statement win over Canberra. And golfing icon Dame Lydia Ko is 12th equal after three rounds of the Women's Open Major in England. That's sport. I'm Kalia Strong.
26: Hits. Alex Warren.
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0: Previously on Fletch, Warne and Hayley.
1: How naughty did the school trip get?
2: You're really tickled by this.
1: Okay, well, the Italian embassy in Thailand has issued a full grovelling apology with video of school children and teachers involved after they offended Thailand.
3: What did they do to Thailand?
1: So they were on the train, is it the BTS train?
2: The
1: BTS SkyTrain. There's a group of Italian high school students, some teenagers, who were visiting Bangkok with some teachers. Now, there is footage on the SkyTrain, which has gone viral in Thailand. It's been shared watched millions and millions of times.
2: What are they doing?
1: It starts with a group of young people being told by a Thai woman that we don't scream. In Thailand, we don't scream. She asks them to be quiet. After she asked them where in the world they were from, they mockingly answered Thailand before calling her a bitch. One was seen raising a middle finger at her while the others laughed and continued to make noise. The video further shows a teacher saying sorry for bringing money to your country before telling her to shut the F up. The group were just children. The backlash to the video has been seen over 16 million times. That was when the story was released yesterday or late yesterday, New Zealand time. One social media user said, bringing money, no one complains. Please bring some manners too.
2: Yeah.
1: Bringing money to Thailand doesn't make you a god. So now here is the video that's been shared by the Italian embassy. It's been described as a grovelling apology.
2: They've got the classic white person prayer hands bowing down.
4: Give that a bow.
1: Of course, apologising from the entire country of Italy to the entire country of Thailand. Okay, well, 0800 dials at M as a number. Text through 9696.
4: How naughty was the school trip?
5: Hi guys. It was pretty weird.
1: Okay, what happened?
5: So we had a year 9 ski camp, and like it was just like a hostel kind of like bunk beds, and we were the only girls in there, and it was the only us teachers. But instead of someone using the bathroom like a normal person would, they used like the brush of where like you the like the toilet cleaner little cubby brush thing.
3: The bucket that the toilet cleaner sits in.
5: Yeah.
3: The scrubber.
1: The scrubbing brush.
3: They shit in the toilet brush holder.
5: Yeah.
2: Why did someone shit in there?
3: What
2: did shit in there for? How could you get in there?
1: How do you? That is some precision aiming.
2: Yeah.
1: I don't know if I could back myself to do that.
2: And you'd have to have quite a straight log.
5: Yeah, it was really odd. Like, we have this Facebook group chat of our year group, and we always post on it. It's been 6 years now. Can someone tell us who it was?
2: Oh, my God. To this day.
1: Rebecca. So it's
3: Abby.
1: Sorry, Abby. It's definitely. I was just going to say that it's somebody in the group.
5: Yeah, 100%.
2: It's a podcast.
1: It's a podcast.
4: My bet is it's Abby. Because if I'd done it, I'd be calling the radio station to tell everybody
1: Abby?
4: About it.
2: Who is it?
1: It's a mystery. Hand on heart, Abby. Is it you?
5: Hand on heart, it was not me.
2: Abby, we're going to connect you with some people at the ZM Podcast Network. There is something.
3: Because Who Shat on the Floor at My Wedding was a very popular podcast.
2: So funny.
1: But this could be the New Zealand podcast, Who Shat in the Toilet Brush Holder.
5: Yeah, it's been a mystery ever since, so we all want to know.
1: Do you know what, Stage?
3: Because she could have contributed to both phoners on the show today, because I issued a threat. I said, if we don't do the phoner, where's the weirdest place you saw a poo? I'm quitting. And so after 8 this morning, we're actually
1: Please
3: in the weirdest
1: back.
3: Place. So if you could
1: Abby, call back.
3: Or one of the other girls on the trip can call back.
1: Yeah.
3: And also try to clear their name.
1: Abby, do you have a suspect? Like, do you have someone you think it is?
5: Well, not being mean, but we always think it's the weird. Everyone's got the weird people in their year group.
2: Yeah, for sure.
5: And we always thought it was them, but we just don't know. We have no idea.
1: But it's you never know, like, the girls' toilet here at work is just a big poop on the floor.
3: Woman's toilet's a feral.
2: Well, we don't think that they squatted down and shit on the floor. It looks like she went to lower down, anus out, and it plopped out earlier than expected.
1: Okay. Well, anyway.
3: Still,
1: Abby, thank you so much.
2: Pick it up.
1: Let's go to Rebecca. Rebecca, how naughty did the school trip get?
6: Hi. So we went to, I grew up in England and we went to France as a day trip on the ferry.
2: Oh my God.
1: Imagine that.
2: We live so far away.
1: I know, that's cool.
6: Yeah, it was so, I think it was a pound return. If wow. I remember rightly, it was so cheap.
1: Okay.
6: And
2: what are you, 200 years old, Rebecca?
1: I remember when it was $1.
4: Oh, crap, it's sixpence.
2: I see, we rode to Paris.
6: Yeah, so we went over there, and then on the way back, the boys started letting off fireworks on the ferry. And they'd gone over with quite a bit of money and they'd just bought a load of fireworks, smokes and alcohol.
2: Jesus!
6: And just got absolutely rotten on the ferry. And then on the coach ride back, they wanted to go toilet, but we didn't have a toilet on the coach this time. So they did it in bottles and then started throwing them around the coach. They were banned for life for all other school trips, they were not allowed to go on anymore. God.
1: Wait,
6: so I think there was suspension as well.
1: Yeah, did they get in? What did the ferry company do when you were letting fireworks off the boat?
6: So they bought all the security up, and then we were met at the terminal with police or something. Yeah, it was about 20 odd years ago now. But
1: my God,
6: there was a lot. They got banned from all school trips. I'm sure there was suspension.
4: Kerfuffle like that in the channel since WW2.
1: Yeah, exactly. Have they ended up in prison? Any of those boys?
6: Two of them have.
2: Yeah.
4: I knew it.
1: I'm going to say caller of the week. Insane yarn. Thanks to Chemist Warehouse. We've got a prize pack there. Home of the biggest brands at the lowest prices.
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0: this week on Fleet, Vaughan and Hayley.
1: Drink there, people were going crazy about that. Like, it's like healthy cola, and it was like soy sauce.
2: Yuck.
1: And do you remember that soy sauce and soda water and something? And it was like, yeah, it's just like a cola. And everyone was like, yuck, that's grim.
2: It's not.
1: Well, there's a new viral drink.
2: Foul.
1: And I've just made it for us. We're yet to try.
2: Okay, Shannon just sent through what that healthy cola was. Balsamic vinegar and soda water.
1: That was it, balsamic, not soy. Balsamic vinegar.
3: Have soda water. Squeeze some lemon.
2: Just have a delicious Coke Zero.
1: Just have a Coke Zero.
2: Grow up. Grow up and have a Coke Zero.
3: Have a Monster White.
2: Yeah. Oh, now we're talking.
1: Have a Lift Plus and just go about your day. So, okay, this is a new viral drink. Apparently, this is very popular in Southern America. Very Southern on a hot day. What we have here is Coca-Cola.
2: Yes. Full strength, by the way.
1: It's been a while since full strength.
3: I didn't even know the last time I had Coke was. Like, it's crazy. I don't even drink Coke Zero.
1: I get a Coke. I always go a frozen Coke Zero at Nonald's.
3: Okay. I've had a frozen Coke Zero.
1: Or if I'm hungover and there's nothing curing it, cold, crisp can of, like, cherry Coke.
3: Yum.
1: Or, like, vanilla Coke or something. Yep. Yum. So we just got regular stock standard Coke, cold, and poured into it some honey roasted peanuts. And apparently,
2: Are floating in the glass, ladies and gentlemen.
3: So is the viral trend with spicy, like chili?
1: You can do either. She said usually in the South, they just do it with salted peanuts.
3: Okay.
1: She said the hack is honey roasted. That's her favorite. So we've got honey roasted, but you could do it with hot honey roasted.
3: Okay, and you just pour.
1: And what you do is you sip it, and it's supposed to be sort of like a nice kind of peanut buttery, salty treat with a sweet. And then you can chew on the nuts. So chin. Let's have a little go.
3: Wait, have you tried it already, Vaughan?
2: I tell you what, I don't hate it.
1: Dude, I do not hate that at all.
2: That's
3: actually really yum.
1: So she said it's similar.
3: Similar.
2: That's actually really yum.
3: I haven't even
2: yummed on any of the peanuts yet, but it's... Yeah, okay.
3: So it's made like a nutty Coca-Cola.
1: Kind of like a Reese's peanut butter, because you get the sweet from the Coca-Cola and the nuttiness from the honey roasty peanuts.
3: I mean, if you've got a peanut allergy, this is not for you. I'll just say immediately. But
1: sweet,
3: it's incredible.
1: Nutty,
3: like, it's amazing.
2: Yum. So I saw... I tell you, that's pretty good.
3: That's pretty good. Wow.
1: God.
2: Makes sense though, right?
3: Because, like, it's, you know, salt and sweet. Like, sweet and salt.
2: Yeah, and they set each other off. And, like, you're having a beer and you're eating the peanuts and stuff. So I saw a guy yesterday, and he was like, my granddad taught me this. He's been doing it for decades. He had a beer.
3: Yeah.
2: And he put in 2 teaspoons of peanut chili oil.
3: I love that stuff.
2: It's got the crunchy bits of peanut in it, and it's chili oil and stuff. He's like, put two of these in, and he let it sit for a bit, and then he was drinking it, and it was just like, it's a game changer.
1: What kind of beer? Lager or
2: whatever? I don't know.
1: Whatever.
2: He just cracked a can. I didn't catch what kind of beer it was. It wasn't
1: chili oil. Chili peanut oil.
3: And that worked.
1: That's a vibe, guys. It's like pud. You gotta finish yours. I've put mine away because otherwise.
3: Would it work if you were into your dark spirits as well, like a rum and coke or a bourbon?
1: I was just thinking that kind of reminded me of that peanut butter whiskey that I like, the sheepdog. If you had a little bit of whiskey, coke, salty honey roasty peenies.
3: Well, I mean, try that. I mean,
2: please stop calling them peenies.
3: Why are you calling them peenies? Stop this.
1: Peenies. Well, sweet honey roasted peenies.
3: Something to try at the vending machine this afternoon. If you've got peanuts and Coca-Cola in the vending machine, give it a go, because I tell you what, that's really good.
1: Like, that's like a little fun little afternoon pick-me-up.
3: Mm. Do you want to finish mine, Vaughan?
2: Mm-hmm.
3: You really,
1: loving it.
3: Really honing it, isn't it?
2: Yum.
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0: this week on Fletch, Warne and Hayley.
1: I might have been on the receiving end of a little bit of an FU last night.
2: Oh.
1: Yeah,
2: oh.
1: I think so.
3: Do you, like, you've told us a few stories lately of...
4: Do you reckon people have had enough?
3: Do you reckon that, like, people are...
4: You're not as likeable as you perhaps think you are?
1: What? I have been reflecting on this as of late. I used to pride myself in being a very likable person, being very amicable, friendly. I go above and beyond. I like to be liked. And I do feel like it's getting harder.
3: Yeah, because
1: people to be around me.
3: You're getting annoyed by everyone and everything.
1: Yeah.
3: And you're not hiding your feelings.
1: And I think because the way my life is shaping out, I don't have a lot of time to be pleasant anymore.
3: Right. Okay.
1: No. So yesterday I went to a pub for dinner because I was just running late, had no food in the kitchen that I wanted to deal with.
3: So that whole just making things
1: I'm doing well. I had a bagel this morning.
3: Everything in your pantry was going all right until yesterday.
1: Yeah, yesterday was not the day for it.
3: Yeah.
1: And so I was like, well, let's go to the pub and, you know, just get a quick little easy dinner. And this is a pub I've gone to so many times before, but not for months.
3: Okay.
1: I've been off pubs.
3: Yeah.
1: And went to this place that I've been 1,000 times and got one of the dishes I've had 1,000 times. One of the dishes that I'll get every single time, no doubt. It's a starter. So I'm always like, that, no matter what I'm getting, that's coming with me.
3: Is it the... What's it? It's a pub.
1: It's fish.
3: Oh, it's fish.
1: Yeah,
3: okay.
1: Fish dish. Fair
2: call.
1: Fish dish. A smoked fish dish.
2: Yeah, okay. Fair call. That's yum.
1: Right, smoked fish dish. I always get this little thing. And the plates started arriving yesterday, and I've had a big damn tired and stuff, but it's my favourite dish. I go and I eat it, and it's just immediately too salty. Like, it's fine. It happens sometimes. It's just been over-salted. And I say to my friend, I'm like, can you try this? And tell me if you think it's too salty.
3: Like, am I being a prima donna?
1: Am I just being, I'm my palate's off today, darling. And he was like, oh, yeah, no, that's pretty bloody salty. And I was like, yeah, that's too salty. And I was like, man, I've really been looking forward to this. So, I don't usually do this, but the waitress comes over and she was like, how's everything? I was like, great, man, everything's great. I said, oh, it's just, that's really salty, like more salty. And I said, I always get, it's my favourite dish, so.
3: Yeah.
1: And she was like, oh, okay. And I was like, so can you ask if I could get a new one?
2: Less punch back the salt.
1: Yeah. And she was like, oh, yeah, I'll just go talk to the kitchen. Kitchen, public kitchen. So the kitchen's right there.
3: Yeah.
1: We're an eyeline.
3: Oh, no. See, I just want to eat salty.
1: No, it was so salty.
3: I hate waiting.
1: It's going to ruin my meal.
2: I've had some real salty meals lately.
1: Yeah. And I'm like,
2: it's too salty.
1: Come on. I love salt. Anyway, so she goes to the kitchen and I'm just like, cool, we're going to go eating the rest of the things. She comes over. She goes, oh, I'm so sorry. Like, we can't... we can't do like a fresh one because it's kind of batch made. You know, it's like a dip.
3: Oh, right.
1: It's kind of batch made, so, you know.
3: It is salty.
1: It's salty.
2: A whole lot salty.
1: Yeah, so she was like, but we'll just take it off the bill and do you want to order something else? And I was like, yeah, that's fine. And I order two little meat sticks.
3: Oh, yeah, okay.
1: And then the meat sticks arrive and I take a little bite of the skewer and it's really undersalted.
2: All right.
1: Okay.
3: That's an FU meal.
1: And it is undersalted.
3: This is
1: and I go to the point, and then I say to my friend, have a little nibble.
3: What do you think?
1: And you tell me, you think this is undersalted? Here's a nibble. He's like,
3: but at least now you can put your salt on.
1: So I go to the table next to me. We don't have salt on our table.
3: Yeah.
1: I go to the table next to me, and I get the salt, and I crack it on, and I look up, and the chef, she's looking at me. And she has what I discern as a sort of an FU in her eye.
3: Yeah, good.
1: And I think she thinks, huh, you think that was too salty? Why don't I give you no salt at all? That's what I think happened.
3: Yeah, I love that she was looking at you.
1: She was looking at me, putting salt on the meal that I got as a replacement for the meal that was too salty.
3: I mean, in her fairness, she probably didn't want to touch the salt because you'd complain.
1: I think she thinks that the salt was fine on the first dish. And I've got a rough palate, so she's going to go, here you go.
3: No salt.
1: Here's
3: no
1: what an
3: salt
1: unsalted meal tastes like, you biatch.
3: Take that.
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19: Wellington for today, some morning cloud, otherwise fine. Northerlies with a high of 12 and a low of 8. Fine tomorrow, northwesterlies high of 15 and an overnight low of 5.
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20: This update. People living in Drury on the outskirts of Auckland will have more transport options from today. Two new train stations will open in Drury and Pairata on the Southern Line, which runs from the Waitemata station in central Auckland to Pukekohe. Both will have 350 car parks with the ability to go to 500 in future. A renowned mountaineer is among 10 people killed in an avalanche in Pakistan. Rescue efforts continue after an avalanche on Broad Peak 2 days ago, part of the Karakoram mountain range bordering Pakistan and China. The BBC's Caroline Davies says three victims have been already named.
21: And that includes Nirmal Purja, or known as Nims Dai, who is one of the most well-known faces of modern mountaineering.
20: The British Nepali climber served in the British Army and was known for scaling the world's 14 highest peaks in 2019. That's news. Turning to sports, and New Zealand women's javelin thrower Tori Morby has thrown her way to a silver medal at the Commonwealth Games. Cyclist Elise Andrews has earned bronze in the 1 kilometre time trial, but there have been several near misses. Judokas Moira de Villiers and Noah Wallace have finished fourth, as has cyclist Ellie Wollaston in the track points race. The Silver Ferns will have a surprise opponent in netball's gold medal match at the Commonwealth Games, with Jamaica through after upsetting Australia by 1 goal in their semi-final. The Blues women have claimed their second straight Super Rugby Championships final with a 24-17 win over the Waratahs in Sydney. And Matt Payne and Ryan Wood have managed a 1-2 finish in the first race of Supercars Perth 440, with Payne claiming a second place finish in the later race. That's sport. I'm Carly Estrong.
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It's We Can't Be Friends, Ariana Grande here on ZM, Zoe here for your Sunday morning. Hopefully you've had a pretty relaxed start to the day, since I'm sure we all had a great Saturday night. We're going to go into some new tunes. It's Animal, Cat's Eye here on ZM.

featuring Olivia Dean. That's Rein Me In here on ZM. And I was just questioning, why is the Sunday called the Sunday? And then it's like a Roman god, and it's the sun god, and then we named this day the Sunday. I was like, oh yeah, okay, I get that. And then I was like, well, how do you figure Saturday goes then? Because Saturday, what is Saturday? But then, have a think about this. Have a quick think. I'll give you the answer. It's from the Roman god and planet, Saturn. Could have thought of that myself, but that was my little aha moment of the morning. So you're really learning heaps here on a Sunday morning on ZM. Right now it's Role Model with High Hopes.

0: Gracie Abrams. That's so true here on ZM. And I was actually shopping yesterday, braving a mall on a Saturday. I know, I'm pretty crazy like that. But I heard some girls talking and this song came on and they're like, oh my God, I love this tune. And I was about to buy my cute little top and I was like, it is a good song. So that's coming up very shortly, as well as Strangers. All that and more just after this here on ZM.
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0: dear.
1: It's Benson Boone with A Time of My Life here on ZM, and you may have heard this, but ZM's teamed up with Singapore Airlines to reunite Kiwis with their loved ones across the globe. You both had to be on the line when Fletch Ward and Hayley rang you. Sophie was already on the line, so let's just say the pressure was on Simone.
2: My best friend Simone, she's been living her best hot girl life over in London.
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4: Wait, wait, everybody calm down, everybody calm down. Everybody calm down. Hola, let's start us up. Hola. Hola, mamacita.
1: Oh my gosh, the vibes were absolutely immaculate just then. I am not jealous at all. It means to be so hot over there at the moment in London, so maybe they're going to go and have their hot girl summer. Right now here on ZM, it's Opalite, Taylor Swift. Hope you're enjoying your Sunday morning so far.

0: the door. Teddy Swims here on ZDM, and coming up very shortly, this track here, which honestly is the tune of the month. Mind you, I said that just realising now that it's actually August now, which seems so insane to me. Like, where has the year gone? We're also going to keep the Sunday scaries away with this track here. 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
15: Wellington for today, some morning cloud, otherwise fine. Northerlies with a high of 12 and a low of 8. Fine tomorrow, northwesterlies high of 15 and an overnight low of 5.
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16: In this update, a person has died after being hit by a car in Whanganui last night. Emergency services were called to Pūrere Street in Gonville just after 8:30 to report a car had hit a pedestrian near the intersection with Rogers Street. Despite medical attention, the pedestrian died at the scene and an investigation is underway. New research points to significantly higher rates of tooth decay among Kiwi kids living in non-fluoridated areas. Canterbury University analysed oral health data of 630,000 four-year-olds. The study also found Māori and Pacific children experience considerably higher rates of tooth decay than European kids. Associate Professor Tim Chambers says fluoridation isn't the silver bullet for dental health, but it makes a difference.
17: Essentially, we estimated that community water fluoridation, if it was rolled out for the rest of the country, would prevent around 4.5% of all dental caries for children.
16: That's news. Turning to sports now, and New Zealand women's javelin thrower Tori Morby has snared a silver medal at the Commonwealth Games. Morby told Sky Sport she's stoked with her effort after struggling with work, life and training balance.
18: This year has been extremely difficult for me, and yeah, I went out there tonight and just really believed that I could bring home some silverware, and I have, and yeah, it's an awesome feeling and I'm so proud.
16: Sam Tanner has finished ninth in the men's mile and was totally spent.
19: I got to be peaking at some crazy record high lactate levels right now.
16: Nicholas Southgate has finished seventh in the men's pole vault, with fellow Kiwi James Steyn eighth. The Silver Ferns are one win away from snapping a 16-year gold medal drought after beating England 61-54 to reach the Commonwealth Games final, where they'll play Jamaica. That's sport. I'm Kalia Strong.
20: My name is Somber. And throwbacks.
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It's Addison Rae, Diet Pepsi here on ZM, and it's all thanks to Night and Day. They've got it when you want it delivered to your door. Fit with me, I would order myself a humongous cup of coffee right now and maybe even some ready salted chips. You can never go wrong. I know it's early. You can't go wrong. It's Dominic Fike, White Keys on ZM.

Commonwealth Games. We are currently still sitting 8th on the medal table, which is pretty good. And actually, tomorrow is the last day of the Commonwealth Games, which is so crazy to think about. So I'm sure tomorrow we'll all be catching up because it is in the middle of the night. If you're up for it, if you're watching in the middle of the night, that is commitment. I respect it. Right now, here's Favour, Fisher, Tones and I on ZM. He said, tell me a story from all of the places.

0: Sabrina Carpenter with Espresso here on Zidium, and coming up very shortly, this track here, which is so ingrained in my brain now. And Zidium is here for your biggest hits and your biggest throwbacks. So we're going to throw it back to Katy Perry. To a Kiwi band from Auckland with Borderline, Watching It Burn. That was released in March this year, which is so crazy to think about that it's already August. Like, what? But all that and more coming up shortly on ZM.
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It's a Kiwi track. It's Watching It Burn by Borderline here on ZM. Hopefully you're having a relaxed Sunday, or maybe you're getting stuck in, maybe you're meal prepping, getting yourself ready for the Monday. It's still a while away. Let's not get the Sunday scaries out just yet. Hey, heads up. ZM is your only way to win tickets to Olivia Dean's sold out New Zealand show. And next week we have more chances at winning tickets than ever before. Find out more with Fletch Vaughan and Hayley at 8 a.m. tomorrow morning. Here she is now. It's Olivia Dean with Baby Steps on ZM.

0: Great Expectation. It's Sienna Spiro here on ZM, and coming up shortly is Bruno Mars with Locked Out of Heaven. I've been locked out of heaven for too long. This will always sort of have a special place in my heart. Mostly because we played it in my jazz big band back when I was at high school, so you really feel the music, you know? We're also going to go to the Kid Laroi. Girls just want to dance. Girls just want to have. Such a groovy tune coming up just after this here on ZM. Flash
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18: Wellington for today, some morning cloud, otherwise fine. Northerlies with a high of 12 and a low of 8. Fine tomorrow, northwesterlies high of 15 and an overnight low of 5.
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19: This update. Questions over how GP practices will cope with increased demand for suspicious moles and skin spots. The government is investing $23 million into upskilling GPs to check and remove skin cancers. Health Minister Simeon Brown says it'll take pressure off hospitals. General Practice Owners Association Chair Angus Chambers says there are always resourcing issues.
3: A GP cutting out a skin cancer lesion usually takes two or three appointments. It means that's two or three people you don't actually see to deliver chronic care to.
19: A mass migrant crossing into Spain has sparked a diplomatic row across Europe. Spain says the majority of the 60,000 migrants who crossed into the tiny enclave of Ceuta in North Africa have returned to Morocco. The Italian government has suspended its free movement of people between Spain and Italy as a result. BBC correspondent Sarah Rainsford says the Spanish Prime Minister is angry over what he's calling a lack of solidarity from EU leaders. That's news. To sports, and New Zealand javelin exponent Tori Morby has thrown all her frustrations aside with a silver medal at the Glasgow Commonwealth Games. Morby told Sky Sport she's been struggling with balancing commitments this year.
7: It has come with its challenges for sure of trying to fit training in, and then obviously, you know, when you don't perform as well, you know, to the level of which you know you're capable of, it's incredibly frustrating.
19: Meanwhile, Sam Tanner has drifted in the closing stages to finish ninth in the men's mile race, won by world record holder Josh Kerr. Tanner was fourth heading into the final lap, but couldn't keep pace in the sprint home. Following four losses in their previous seven matches, Warriors coach Andrew Webster is happy to be back in the winner's circle after a 42-6 win over the Gold Coast Titans. That's sport. I'm Carly Strong.
10: Hits. I'm Olivia Rodrigo.
3: And throwbacks.
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It's the Kid Laroi with Girls here on ZM. Definitely one of those tracks that keeps those Sunday scaries far, far away. You might know Lily Allen from this track here. And she has just announced that there will be a doco. The press release reads, the documentary builds a rich and revealing portrait of an artist defined by her creative fearlessness. Definitely one to look forward to. The documentary will launch globally on Prime Video in 2027, which feels like ages away, but at this rate, it's not far at all. Here's Gracie Abrams with Hit the Wall on ZD.

0: She's breaking records, then breaking her own records again, spending more weeks on Billboard's Hot Country Charts than any other female ever. It's Ella Langley with Choosin' Texas.
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0: For new music, play

Della Langley, Choosing Texas here on ZM, and I actually had to look up what the Choosing Texas thing was actually about because I've been seeing a lot of videos on TikTok and Instagram about what is it about, what are the lyrics. And so, simply put, Ella is hung up on this guy and the memories that they shared back together in Tennessee. And so then her heart breaks when she sees him falling in love with a new girl in Texas in a little bar somewhere. So she represents Texas and he's choosing her. There we go. That's what apparently it's about. We're going to go to Sonda now with...

0: It's role models. Sally, when the wine runs out here on ZM, and it's August 2nd, which means it's Charlie XCX's 33rd birthday. Don't have to guess the color of your underwear, already know. She's had so many great tracks over the years. Like, remember this one here? Okay, throwback, but what about Boys? I was busy thinking about boys. And of course, some of her more recent ones like Party For You. So a big happy 33rd birthday to Charlie. And coming up just after this, it's Olivia Rodrigo with Drop Dead here on ZM.
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It's Coterie. Lay your head here on ZM, a Kiwi track for your Sunday. Keeping those scaries far away, whether you're, I don't know, maybe meal prepping, maybe you're out grabbing coffee with some friends. I love a good Sunday reset. And actually, I watched the Ariana Grande music video for Petal yesterday because that dropped. And it's such an entertaining video, definitely worth a watch. Speaking of, here she is now with Petal on ZM. Hope you're enjoying your Sunday.

0: It's better now. Post Malone here on ZM, and I was shopping yesterday and the girls there said when this song came on they were like, oh, this is such a great song, and it was Stella Lefty with Boston. And I just said, yep, totally agree with that statement. We've also got Ed Sheeran on the way. Bad habits lead to late nights. 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

It's Kaylani with Folded here on ZM. And if you didn't get lucky enough with our five-night stand, then don't worry, because we've got one more Vegas fling with potentially your name on it. 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Maybe you'll have your little Ross and Rachel getting married in Vegas moment. 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

That's my boy here on ZM, and we are right smack bang in the middle of winter, which means my power bill, I'm not even going to lie, it's through the roof at the moment, but I'm just a really cold-blooded person, so I'm always cold. Doesn't matter, but so my power bill's pretty high right now, is what I'm saying. But ZM could have you covered for that, because if you rate our playlist, you could be in the draw to win yourself some bills on us, either rent to power or internet. 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